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1: မင်္ဂလာပါ You are listening to the weekly news highlights from MCDM News. I'm James. Here are the top stories for this week. The Myanmar community organized a rally in New York to express support for Ambassador Ujomutu. Around 80 prisoners at Calais Prison require urgent medical attention. AA discloses information for getting captured soldiers and weapons confiscated during the fighting in Sitwe Bonachom and other interesting news. Now, here are the details of this week's news.Myanmar nationals held a rally outside the United Nations headquarters in New York on 19 September in support of the Myanmar's UN Ambassador Ujomutu. The rally was held as part of the Global Action for Credential Campaigns 2026. Another theme, our UN Ambassador, His Excellency Ujomutu, through Vice of Myanmar, calling for him to remain Myanmar's representative at the United Nations.The event began with prayers for the detained Myanmar leader to Aung San Suu Kyi, Ambassador Ujomutu and Dor Sin Maung, Union Minister for the Ministry of Foreign Affairs of the National Unity Government NUG, attended and delivered messages of support. Organizers briefed participants on the campaign, while representatives from the states and organizations shared their views. Participants called for the Ambassador Ujomutu to continue representing Myanmar people at the UN and urged the international community.To isolate Myanmar authorities and spoil efforts to end military rule. A similar Credential Challenge Campaign 2026 was set in Sydney, Australia on 19 September with NUG representative Dr. Tian Aung Shui, Australian Senator David.
2: Myanmar PG, Sianashin, Laogani, Lumiaoyi, Diana Tuijin, Yigo Mangmari, Along Ududawa, Chicken, Silo, Ninyo Swane.Democracy Federal ပြည်အောင်စုကြီးကိုတည်ဆောက်နိုင်ရေးအတွက်ကျမတို့ CDM အားစုတွေက PDF မောင်နှမတွေထောက်ပို့မိပါပြည်သူတွေတိုင်းရင်းသားသွေးချင်းတွေနဲ့အတူဆက်လက်လက်တွဲရုန်းကန်သွားကြပါမယ်ရှင်
1: ။ Joe Bridge and Jessica Collins participating. Around 80 prisoners including 50 political prisoners at Calais Prison in Sakai Region urgently need treatment at outside hospital amid reported healthcare shortages and alleged corruption, according to PPNM on 24 September. Doctors from Calais General Hospital examined prisoners on 22 July and confirmed that around 80 needed outside treatment. However, only 9 prisoners have been allowed external treatment, including 4 political prisoners, PPNM said. The prison reportedly allocates 1,000 chairs per prisoner each month, leaving severe shortages of the medicines and supplies. Basic medicines such as paracetamol and Advil are available, while emergency oxygen and essential equipment are reportedly unavailable. PBNM said many prisoners suffer from heart disease, vomiting blood, high blood pressures and diabetes, with families covering medical costs. Some political prisoners from remote areas have lost contact with their families, making food and medicine difficult to afford. The group also reported that some prisoners suffering heart attacks have allegedly died while being transported 12 to 13 miles to Kalei General Hospital without adequate emergency equipment. The Arakan Army AA on 28th of September released footage showing weapons seized and testimonies from Hunter soldiers captured during recent fighting along the Sitwe-Pongnuchon border in Rakhine State. The AA said it seized 34 weapons, a drone and immunization from Light Infantry Battalion No. 252 and a Division 101 based in Pakogu during clashes between Guandong and Amienjon villages on 16th of September. The AA also released video testimonies from captured soldier Aung Bie Song and newly recruited soldier Mike, who alleged that Hunter commanders had ordered troops to kill Rakhine civilians indiscriminately, including women and children. The soldier also claimed officer threatened to shoot troops who attempted to flee and ordered them to fight to the death while allegedly retreating themselves. The Hunter launched a counter-offensive in Rakhine State on 4 September under Operation Yanayang. The AA said Hunter forces have suffered heavy losses with troops killed, wounded, fleeing or captured. More than 2,000 people have been arrested for criticizing Myanmar's military coup or expressing support for anti-Hunter movements and organizing on social media, according to the research group Data for Myanmar in a statement dated 23rd of September. The group said arrests and legal action have been documented in 227 townships, with the highest number reported in Yangon, Mandalay and Bago regions. Of the 2,029 people arrested, 1,315 were men and 714 were women, it said. The arrests involved posts and comments on Facebook, TikTok, Telegram, Viber and YouTube. Data for Myanmar recorded 874 arrests in 2022, 614 in 2023, 375 in 2024, 140 in 2025 and 26 through August 2026. The group said authorities have increasingly targeted political views, differing from those of the military. It also warned that social media users are being monitored and prosecuted, while mobile phones are checked at security checkpoints. The group urged users to protect personal information and take precautions regarding digital security and personal safety when traveling. Myanmar-born Chin-American UFC champion Joshua Van successfully defended his UFC flyweight championship by defeating Brazilian veteran Alexander Pantoja by unanimous decision at UFC 331 on 28th of September. Van dominated the five-round main event, maintaining an aggressive attacking style and landing more effective strikes throughout the bout. He also neutralized Pantoja's counter-attacks and controlled the action from the opening round to the final bell, earning a clear decision victory. The closely contested rematch was named Fight of the Night, with UFC awarding both fighters at $100,000 bonus. The bout marked the second meeting between Van and Pantoja and Van's second successful defense of the UFC flyweight championship. Following the victory, Van improved his UFC record to 11 wins and 1 loss from 12 fights. Pantoja's record stands at 14 wins and 5 losses from 19 UFC fights. Van's victory further established him as a prominent fighter representing Myanmar-born talent on the international MMA stage. These are the weekly news highlights from MCDM News. We will continue to bring you more interesting local news in the coming weeks. Thank you for joining us today.
3: 2089နှစ်အရွယ်မာရီကာမန်အဘက်စကဲဟာလက်တလောစပိန်နိုင်ငံမှာအင်ယာအချက်တီးကိုရင်ဆိုင်နေရတဲ့စပိန်ပြည်သူတွေရဲ့တင်ဂေတတစ်ခုဖြစ်လာပါတယ်။သူအနှစ်80လောက်နေထိုင်ခဲ့တဲ့နေအိမ်ကိုအင်ချမ်းမြေကုမ္ပဏီတစ်ခုကဝယ်ယူခဲ့ပြီးအင်ငါခကို295ရာခိုင်နှုန်းအထိထိုးမြှင့်ခဲ့ပါတယ်။အင်ငါခမပေးနိုင်လို့ရဲတပ်ဖွဲ့ကအသက်80ကျော်အရွယ်မာရီကိုနေကနေဖယ်ရှားနေတဲ့ဓပုံတွေထွက်ပေါ်လာခဲ့ပြီးလူထုရဲ့ဒေါသနဲ့မကျေနပ်မှုတွေမြင့်တက်လာခဲ့တာပါ။မာရီကာမန်ကတော့ဆေးရုံ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